available. And there is no connection available. And there is no connection available. And there is no connection available. And there is no connection available. And there is no connection available. And there is no connection available. And there is no connection available. And there is no connection available. And there is no connection available. There is no connection available.

why. Way. There was this bright moon over the sea. The village was

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How much of a tree bends in the wind? I started telling the story without knowing the end.

it seemed like a routine case at first, where the death of the shadow came a lightness of verse. But the darkest of nights and truth still dazzle, and I work myself

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I started running, and the concrete turned to sand. I started running, and things didn't

time. Remember the good things I have done. In case things go poorly and I not return, remember the good things

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These words are wasted.

as it seems. Preening pretty boys, pouting catalogues. Born upon a drawbridge, the sky wore blue robes. The evening now long past, red wine upon clothes. Your foe is now your friend again. This dream is but a life. It's been a long year here. How the

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11: He sacrificed his life and I thought that was beautiful.

0: I met a phoenix in this hierarchy. Yeah, he was burning just like me. 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Skin melting off my bones is supposed to be beautiful. This monotone tone that's supposed to be ethereal, subliminal, and not this bothersome at all. 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
1: Ethereal, subliminal, and not this bothersome at all.

0: I want to be a king.
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1: Nah, tell me. 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
2: 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I'm life and I know it, my seeds they will flourish. 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Find